0: in gold this year.
1: The main stage. We got music coming.
2: 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This is the best day of my life. I've dreamed about coming to the World Cup.
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